0: get that boy a snack.
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0: On who? On me be the logo.
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0: Don't find me, Margo. 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

When I see her, I'm a I said, eat them both, and I swear this ain't no threesome. 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

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Make your word when you see it, be the business. No cap, God am a witness. Success feel better, independent. 9-11 at the Valley Adelinic. Big Master P vibe, no limit. 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

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Fresh new J's, AMG, switch lane old. 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

0: my element. 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

way, it's a real. Every bar is a part of the murder wrath. Call Peter, them people chopping a bird in half. Break it further down to whatever's gonna earn the math. Exchange pounds for dollars and never converted cash. 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

let's get the party started. 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

friend. Know what I'm saying? 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Atlanta, tell you about my run, you know what I'm saying? Ask Pluto Bank of 21, you know what I'm saying?

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DJ and P. May you rest, may you rest. 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This chest, chest. I flooded out my paddock with baguettes. I curved Tiffany, yeah, for Jess. For who? Need to get myself together, I'm a mess. 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

girls on a yacht. 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
9: Yeah.
10: Never chase bread, chase the vision. Make your word when you say it, be the business. No cap, God am a witness. Success feel better, independent. 9-11 at the valley, at the limit. Big Master P vibe, no limit. Falling hard on another hemisphere. Somebody tell them people Mr. Hem is here.
11: Whoa, whoa, whoa, whoa, whoa.
10: Mr. Hem is

0: against the shore, smoking on the back, water splash, I ignore it, no cap, I done toured all the way from the trap, the luxury lap, better I adapt, you can put me any place on the map, cause I'm him, never chase bread, chase the vision, make your word when you say it, be the business, no cap, God am a witness, success feel better, independent, 9-11 at the valley, I done lend it, big master P vibe, no limit, falling hard on another hemisphere. Somebody tell them people Mr. Hem is here.
1: Whoa, whoa, whoa, whoa, whoa, whoa.
0: Mr. Hem is here.
1: Whoa, whoa, whoa, whoa, whoa, whoa.
0: Mr. Hem.
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0: whistle, then forever. 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
1: Yeah, ready for whatever. 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
5: I heard what you said through the grapevine. 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
1: I got to give you my testimony. Can I do that?
2: Yeah, Lord.
1: I got to tell you what God will do for you if you put your trust in it.
2: Oh, yeah, yeah.
1: I said God will do something for you if you put your trust in it.
2: Yes, yes, for you.
1: You see, I was on my way to take my son to rehab when he decided he didn't want to go. So I pulled over to let him out and to give him his clothes because he couldn't stay with me being a drug addict.
2: Oh, no, no.
1: And when I got out the car to give him his clothes, he stepped over and took off with my car.
2: Hello.
1: Mm-hmm. And I didn't know what to do. All I knew is to call on Jesus. So that was 12 o'clock in the afternoon, and I'm sitting in the house at 3 o'clock in the morning. And I begin to pray. I said, Lord, I put him and my car in your hands.

0: over to the hospital in New York and to visit my son. And when we got there, they wouldn't allow us to see him. Wouldn't tell us what was going on. So we just sat there and prayed and believed God.
1: Thank you, Jesus.
0: So later on in the afternoon, they allowed us to go up into the emergency room and see him. When we walked over, the doctor began to tell us his arm is all been shot up. And we had to go into his leg and take out a vein and put it in his arm for it to operate. But that operation failed. So they said we had to turn around and go back again and take another vein out of his leg and put that one in his arm.

0: we're going to have to cut his arm off.
1: Oh, Jesus.
0: So sometimes when you go praying, God ain't hard to hear. And sometimes you can't go in these places screaming and hollering. So I just walked over by his bedside and laid my hands on that arm. And I said, Lord, I put my trust in you.

0: 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But I come to let you know that the next day they told us that that last operation worked.
1: Thank you, Jesus.
0: And I want you to know that he still got the activity up his lips. And when I think about what God has done for me.
1: Thank you.

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5 called Canton, Mississippi. And every year on the 4th of July, we sang down on the square. 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

0: and no degree. 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
13: You know, today we have kids being born on drugs. A lot of people hooked on prescribed medicine. But you know what? 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

One Sunday morning, one Sunday morning, when I was getting ready to be baptized, I never will forget it, y'all.

0: side. And I never will forget what my daddy told me. He said, Harvey, it ain't no danger in the water. Let me tell y'all what my daddy did early that Sunday morning. I never will forget it. They dug me, sir. They dug me, y'all. Drug me out in the water.
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1: Hey, it's D-Train, and I'm talking to my favorite guy down at LBJ, my man Shannon. Shannon's people ready to ride, man. What you got going on down there?
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15: 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It's-

0: or to praise something or someone with a loud voice, with a loud exuberant voice. So therefore we come right now to Shabbat the Lord, our God. Train up a child in the way that he should go, so that when he's old, he won't depart from it. For out of the mouths of babes come perfected praise.
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0: We invite you to come and Shabbat the Lord with us. 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For he is worthy.

Davis says, clap your hands. 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He's a mighty God. Wonderful Counselor. 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He reigns forever and ever. 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

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Everybody just

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0: training. I'm talking to my favorite guy down at LBJ, my man Shannon. Shannon's people ready to ride, man. What you got going on down there?
1: 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Like, we're doing everything we can to make sure we keep our momentum going. 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

was in April, 1977. God began to speak to me. And I sort of went off into a little sleep, and I saw Bishop Mason walk in the room, sat on the foot of my bed, and he spoke to me all night long. And early in the morning, just before the sun arose, he got up and quietly walked out. And just as he disappeared through the doorway, he turned to me and he made this statement. Remind the saints of the hope. And I woke up out of my sleep. And that's the only thing I remember him saying. I don't know what else he said, but I remember him saying, remind the saints of the hope. All of these songs that we're singing, we're dealing with a generation, listen to me clearly, who's coming out of, come out of Egypt, wandering in the wilderness. Many wilderness wanderers will not enter the land of promise. They don't understand the music. They don't understand the style. They don't understand the culture. And God is concerned about them, that element of the saints. He said, remind them of the hope, because they feel lost. Many of their great leaders have passed away. Those old bishops and preachers and state mamas and district missionaries and praying mamas, they're all gone. And if they were here, they would not understand a lot of what's going on today. Many of them are depressed and weary. So the Lord said, remind the saints of the hope. He spoke that through that dream. But I believe God is using these songs and the spirit in these songs, most of whose authors we cannot find, to remind that little mama that all she knows how to do is groan. She's not going to understand Greek and Hebrew. She's not understand this new theology, this liberation theology. She's not going to understand a Kirk Franklin song, and she might not even understand some of Fred's songs. She might not understand some of Alvin's songs and some of the new songs that we all enjoy so much. They don't relate to it all together. So we reach back and just hold their hand. They won't cross over. They're not ready to go over. They're not ready for war. They still have a slave mentality because they were slaves and they prayed us through. They were midwives to this generation. Are you hearing me? It's only becoming clearer to me now what God meant, what he said through that vision and bishop with Bishop Mason. Remind the saints of the hope. Nudge somebody and say, I'm here to remind you of the hope. All is not lost. Your best days are yet to come. Hallelujah. So we had to sing songs like this.

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Let the devil know that you encouraged. 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Let him know. Hallelujah. I don't know about you.

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16: 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She was responsible for many top gospel artists' careers. Because she stepped back and let us shine. She traveled to all of the conventions, award shows, concerts, even in her condition, but never gave up. God blessed me to have her in my life for 48 years. 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
3: We in here.
2: Today we're going to discuss athletes that rap.
3: Okay.
2: You know, it's people who, I guess, they got a lot of money, but they had more talent on the court or the field or wherever their sporting talents were. And then they got the money. It was like, you know what? I'm going to live out my dream.
3: Is it enough of them? Is it that many?
2: Everybody think they can rap. So, I mean, if you got millions of dollars, it don't take nothing to make a record. So, it's a nice amount of people who in the sporting world decided they want to go ahead and drop an album.
3: All right, let's get into it.
2: All right, we'll do that right after we get into this mix as we dig in.
3: The crates.
0: Baseline.

0: still digging. I was still digging. Chump Rock's digging in.
1: The crates.
0: Chump Rock, the CEO, me and Anita drop a DJ Frost. And the other Anita drop a DJ Baby Flex.
1: We in here.
0: We're talking athletes who rap. And we're going to start off with, many of y'all already know, from the basketball world, the New Orleans Pelicans. I think he still plays for them. LiAngelo Ball, who actually had a pretty decent, well, a lot of people like what he did.
1: I didn't hear none of it.
0: You didn't hear none of it? No. In 2005, he had an album called League of My Own on Def Jam, actually.
1: Oh, word?
0: Yeah. So a lot of people really, I don't know if they liked it, but they heard it. I mean, I guess for his age group, you know.
1: Right.
0: So, and it didn't get no, like, radio play and all that type of stuff, but it went viral, put it that way.
1: Okay. All right.
0: And also another NBA player. I think he played for the Celtics, Delonte West.
1: Played for the Cavaliers for a second, too.
0: Yeah. The album called The Lockout, 2011. And he made it actually during the NBA lockout, which is, I guess, why he titled it that way.
1: I think this dude was homeless. I don't know if he's still homeless, but he was homeless for a second.
0: I guess that record didn't sell. So, but during this time, people just had time. So he figured I'd go ahead and drop an album.
1: Did you hear any of this project?
0: I had no idea he did it.
1: Okay, well, me neither.
0: So, but we got more of the list and more of the mix as we dig in.
1: The crates.
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14: Thank you so much. Thank you, bud. Thank you. My God.
15: DJ. Fox.

0: still digging, y'all. We're still digging. Chup Rock's digging in.
1: The crates.
0: Chup Rock's the CEO. Me the needle dropper on the ones and twos right now. DJ Frost. And sitting there with me, and later on, we'll be on the ones and twos, DJ Baby Flex.
1: We ain't here.
0: We're talking athletes that rap. And we're up to a boxer this time, Adrian Bronner, who pretty much dropped a bunch of mixtapes. He had an EP, and he did eventually drop an album. So his mixtape actually had some heavy-hitting producers with Zaytoven and Metro Boomin. So he tried to come out with something that was, you know...
1: He spent some money.
0: Right, but, you know, obviously, you know, people more than likely weren't taking him serious. So it didn't do much.
1: Well, did you hear any of this project?
0: And next on the list...
1: Okay.
0: Is somebody I think a lot of people did hear is Iman Shumpert. I'm sure I'm saying his name wrong. I never could pronounce it.
1: That sounds about right.
0: He actually had 4 mixtapes and an album. His biggest one was Substance Abuse in 2018. And he had a Gangsta Grills, which was produced by a DJ Drama called Joyride. So he had a few things. He, you know, he's an actor too.
1: Right.
0: He's in The Shy. Well, he was in The Shy last season, so they killed him off. But he was on The Shy for a while. He actually did pretty good.
1: I do remember this project. I didn't hear any of it, but I do remember he did all this.
0: Yeah, he's done a lot of music, so he kind of took it serious.
1: Yeah, he played for the Cavaliers for a second, too.
0: Yeah. So we got some more of the list and some more of the mix as we dig in.
1: The crates.

0: Still digging, y'all. We're still digging. Chuck Brunch digging in.
1: The crates.
0: Chuck Brunch, the CEO. Me, the needle dropper, DJ Frost. And sitting there with me, as always, the other needle dropper, DJ Baby Flex.
1: We in here.
0: We're talking athletes that rap. And next on the list is Chris Webber, 1999 album, Too Much Drama. I didn't hear it. Not too many people probably did either. One of those, I'm rich, let me try to live out my dream, because it seems easy. So that's probably what this was about.
1: Yeah, I don't remember Chris Webber doing this.
0: Yeah, he did. I vaguely remember this one.
1: Okay.
0: And he actually produced a couple tracks for Nod.
1: Okay.
0: Yeah, so I guess he tried to dabble in that when the rap thing didn't work, because, you know, again, you buy you a drum machine, you figure you can make some beats.
1: Right.
0: And they actually made a couple of albums. I can't remember what songs they were, but he actually did some for Nas, and they made two albums. Next on the list, which a lot of people did actually think was a pretty good rapper, another NBA player, Damian Lillard. He had three albums, and his debut album, The Letter O, topped the charts at number 7 on the rap charts.
1: I didn't hear not one of these songs.
0: I didn't hear none of the songs either, but a lot of people actually did say that he did a good job, and he actually took it serious. So I didn't hear it, but it went number 7 on the rap charts.
1: I'm going to have to go back and check him out.
0: Yeah. We got a lot more on the list, and of course, more of the music as we dig in.
1: The crates.
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19: 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DJ Frost is in the mix. It's Digging in the Crates.

0: still digging, yo. We still digging. Chuck Ross digging in.
1: The crates.
0: Chuck Ross, the CEO. Me the need to drop it, DJ Frost. And sitting there with me always is DJ Baby Flex.
1: We in here.
0: We're talking athletes that rap. This one actually surprised me, and is probably going to surprise y'all. Tony Parker from the San Antonio Spurs had a rap album.
1: Yeah, this is very surprising.
0: Yeah, it came out in 2007. It was called TP. You know, he's from Belgium, so this was a French hip-hop album.
1: Okay.
0: So in that country, it actually peaked at number 19, the album did, and the single peaked at number 1.
1: Okay, word.
0: If you get it and if you know the language, French, you know, check it out. It's obviously a hot album. Came out almost 20 years ago. I guess he just did a one and done. Next on the list, I wasn't sure that he was a rapper. I remember some songs. I knew he had an album, but I didn't think he was the rapper. I thought he just produced it like a Khaled type of thing.
1: Right.
0: Roy Jones Jr. from the boxing world.
1: Right.
0: First album called Round One, the album, came out in 2002. And the single from that, it actually featured Dave Hollister, and it peaked at number 2 on the rap charts. But I don't remember it. The song was called That Was Then.
1: I don't remember that song either.
0: But it peaked at number 2. And 2 years later, now this is what I remember, he formed a group called Body Headbangers. The song from that, I actually do like, I Smoke, I Drink.
1: Yeah, I still play that song.
0: With the Youngblood, so do I. That actually peaked at number 25, which I thought should have been way better than that.
1: I don't know if he rapped on that, though. But
0: he didn't.
1: He talked in the beginning.
0: Yeah, I remember him in the video. This is why I didn't think that he was an actual rapper. But I guess maybe in the first album he did, and I thought maybe some other songs on the album he got some lyrics, but I don't remember him as a rapper. He didn't rap on that song. So we got more of the list, and of course more of the mix as we dig in.
1: The crates.
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0: Still digging, y'all. We're still digging. Chump Rocks digging in.
1: The crates.
0: Chump Rocks, the CEO. Me, the needle dropper, DJ Frost. On the ones and twos right now, DJ Baby Flex.

0: person, aka Jules. He changed this his rap name. His album called Misunderstood from the year 2000. His single 40 Bars, which I guess is his most well known, if you remember, it received a lot of backlash because it was misogynistic and homophobic, the lyrics were. And Adam Silver, the commissioner of the NBA, brought him into his office about the lyrics, and sat down and read the lyrics back to him. And Allen Iverson was pretty much embarrassed about the lyrics. He didn't suspend him or anything, but he had to bring it to his attention that he wasn't really happy and it wasn't really shedding a good light on the NBA. Yeah,
1: yeah,
0: so.
1: And it ended his rap career right there. And I thought the song was dope. Yeah. I remember the song. I thought it was dope.
0: Yeah, but you know, you pretty much the face of the league at that time.
1: He was one of them.
0: You know, a lot of kids wanted to be like him, you know, at that time. And you know, it just wasn't a good look for the NBA to do that. Maybe hip hop.
1: I think AI had a career. He probably could have pulled it off.
0: Yeah. So we got more of the list and of course more of the mix as we dig in
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17: I owe the IRS taxes for over 5 years. Ron

0: still digging, y'all. We're still digging. Chump Rock's digging in.
1: The crates.
0: Chump Rock's the CEO. Me and Anita drop a DJ Frost. And the other Anita dropper on the mix right now, DJ Baby Flex.
1: We ain't here.
0: We're talking athletes that rap. And next on the list is one that I'm sure you all know, but probably want to forget, Deion Sanders. Deion Sanders had an album 1994 called Prime Time on MC Hammer's label, Busted Records. It actually made number 70 on the rap charts. And the biggest song from that, which everybody probably knows, is Must Be the Money, which was the only single from that album.
1: Right.
0: And of course was a take on, Must Be the Music.
1: Yeah.
0: This was a time where he pretty much thought he could do anything because he played baseball and was great at it.
1: Mm-hmm.
0: He played football and was great at it.
1: Right.
0: So he was like, shoot, I'm going to get with the greatest person out right now, which was Hammer at the time. And he thought he could do that too. So that was one of the things that he really didn't make. And well, no, it wasn't a hit. No, it wasn't a hit. But everybody know what it is, even to this day. I guarantee people know exactly what I'm talking about.
1: Exactly.
0: We got just a little bit more of the list. And of course, more of the mix as we dig in.
1: The crates.

0: Russ digging in.
1: The crates.
0: Chip Russ the CEO, me the need to drop a DJ Pro. And on the ones and twos right now, the other need to drop a DJ Baby Flex.
1: We in here.
0: We're talking athletes that rap. And we're up to Meta World Peace, aka Ron Artest. Which, his album, My World, came out in 2006. He had songs with Juvenile, Capone, and Mike Jones. And, of course, his album really didn't do much. It was one of those, I wanna see what I can do, type of album.
1: Yeah, cause I got the paper.
0: Yeah, I got the money. You know what? And this is kind of the time where a lot of stuff was just going on in his life, so he was like, let me just rap about it. So, that's pretty much all I really can say about his album, and that's pretty much how it went. Next on the list is probably one of the biggest names in NBA at the time, Kobe Bryant. He actually tried his luck in rapping in 2000 with his album called Visions, with the lead single K-O-B-E featuring Tyra Banks. But because that single did so bad, they didn't actually release the album.
1: I thought the song was okay. It wasn't a bad song.
0: Well, I don't actually remember. I remember Tyra's record, and I know that was bad.
1: I don't remember that.
0: And I think they were dating at the time too, so that's probably why she's on his record. Either they were dating at the time, or after this they started dating. But either way it goes, the single didn't do well, so they didn't even bother with putting out the album. But if you want to listen to it, it is on YouTube. We got just a little bit more of the album and a little bit more of the mix as we dig in.
1: The crates.
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So, lay low, nobody move until I say so. 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You shouldn't provoke, I bring the worst from the LBC. 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From the world's most dangerous group. End up.

0: the last dig, yo. It's the last dig. The Chump Rush digging in.
1: The crates.
0: Chump Rush CEO, me the need to drop a DJ Frost. And who's been on the ones and twos this whole hour, DJ Baby Flex.
1: We in here.
0: We have been talking about athletes that rap. And probably one of the best athletes that rap is Shaquille O'Neal. 5 albums. His debut album, Shaq Diesel, went platinum. His second album, Shaq Fu, went gold. His highest charted song, I Know I Got Skills, which I actually paid for. So I actually bought this album. It went number 3 on the rap charts. And he had 3 top 10 hits. So he's probably the biggest athlete to ever make a rap album. I can't think of anybody better.
1: Yeah, Shaq does his thing, man. And he did it well. I can't even front on.
0: Yeah, he, like I said, 3 top 10 albums. I remember Phil Is My Father. I remember that one.
1: Mm-hmm.
0: And this last album was probably just a few years ago. I didn't hear it, of course, but he did make an album about probably 4 or 5 years ago.
1: Right.
0: So he's still trying to do it, but his first few albums, I think he took it serious, and it just, he actually had skills, just like the album says. And of course, he did one with the Fooshnickers. That's how it started.
1: Yep.
0: He did that single on the Fooshnickers album, True Fooshnick, I think.
1: Yeah.
0: Was it that one?
1: I think so.
0: And then, you know, they pretty much put the bug in him, and then he just blew up after that. So that's it for the list. We appreciate y'all for listening to the show. And we'll see y'all back here next week as we dig in
1: crates.

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20: Whoa, whoa, whoa, whoa, whoa.
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I'm up, I'm him. Never chase bread, chase the vision. Make your word when you see it, be the business. No cap, God am a witness. 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Big Master P vibe, no limit. Falling hard on another hemisphere. Somebody tell them people Mr. Hem is here. Whoa, whoa, whoa, whoa, whoa. Mr. Hem is

0: Against the shore, smoking on the back, water splash, I ignore it, no cap, I done toured all the way from the trap, the luxury lap, better I doubt, you could put me any place on the map, cause I'm him, never chase bread, chase the vision, make your word when you say it, be the business, no cap, God am a witness, success feel better, independent, 9-11 at the valley, I done lent it, big master P vibe, no limit, falling hard on another hemisphere. Somebody tell them people Mr. Him is here.
1: Whoa, whoa, whoa, whoa, whoa, whoa.
0: Mr. Him is here.
1: Whoa, whoa, whoa, whoa, whoa, whoa.
0: Mr. Him.
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2: 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Screw. 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Screw. Screw. Screw. Screw. Screw. Screw. Screw. Screw. Screw. Screw. Screw. Screw. Screw. Screw. Screw. Screw. Screw. Screw. Screw. Screw. Screw. Screw. Screw. Screw. Screw. Screw. Screw. 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Screw. Screw. 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Screw. Screw. Screw. Screw. Screw. Screw. Screw. Screw. Screw. Screw. Screw. Screw. Screw. Screw. Screw. Screw. Screw. Screw. Screw. Screw. Screw. Screw. Screw. Screw. Screw. Screw. Screw. Screw. Screw. 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

to chill. Damn. 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

school, now I'm trying to dodge a sentence. 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
2: 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I'm Riff My Ass.
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9: Yeah.
10: Never chase bread, chase the vision. Make your word when you see it be the business. No cap, God am a witness. Success feel better, independent. 9-11 at the Valley Adelinic. Big Master P vibe, no limit. Falling hard on another hemisphere. Somebody tell them people Mr. Hem is here.
11: Whoa.
10: Mr. Hem is here.
11: Whoa.

0: me any place on the map, cause I'm him. 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Make your word when you say it, be the business. No cap, God am a witness. Success feel better, independent. 9-11 mid the valley, out of Lenny. Big Master P vibe, no limit. Falling hard on another hemisphere. Somebody tell them people Mr. Hem is here.
1: Whoa, whoa, whoa, whoa, whoa, whoa.
0: Mr. Hem is here.
1: Whoa, whoa, whoa, whoa, whoa, whoa.
0: Mr. Hem.

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14: 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Ballin' hard on another hemisphere. Somebody tell them people Mr. Hem is here.
15: Whoa, whoa, whoa, whoa, whoa,
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Somebody tell them people, Mr. Hemis.

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First the hooting hollering and then the shooting startup. 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

The way it's a real. Every bar is a part of the murder wrath. Call Peter, them people chopping a bird in half. Break it further down to whatever's gonna earn the math. Exchange pounds for dollars and never converted cash. 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

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Cause I gotta hype me up. 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Say I'm enough. 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It for the duck. Early bird, get the one.

0: believe in me. I don't give a f- about you. Get your ass to the bag.
1: I know I am.
0: No, a mother pressure. It's a mother pressure.
1: It just take a little time. Had the common said it. Dying none more, none less. Teaching kind like a professor. I am healthy. I am wealthy. I'm a mother dying.
0: If it's for me, then it for me. What I tell them all the time.
1: If you walk up by my life, I just take it as a sign. Three finger to the sky. Told them read between the lines.
0: Yeah.
1: Storm again, flatter.
0: Yeah.
1: Don't give a fuck if you can't see it, it don't need me. I don't chase side track, I'm the one to be exact. Face card, don't decline, and my body still snap. You know I'm team, and I know that I'm exactly where I'm meant to be. I'm the one, not the two. You can't fit on me. So many sacrifices, I can never quit on me.
0: On me.
1: Need my daily affirmations, put that shit on me. On who?
0: On me. I wake up in the morning, say this to
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need some neck. So what you gonna do with that Becky? No disrespect, yeah. I'm gonna whole crew if you let me. Her booty juicy, it's moving like water. I'm trying to slither through her like a jet ski. Threesome, yes.

0: All in it, yeah, I'm talking about in.
1: Yeah,
0: yes, yes. All in it, yeah, I'm talking about in. All in
1: it. What you get?
0: All in it, yeah, I'm talking about in. All in it.

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0: cool to be having you. 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
1: She ain't Savage 2, I'm a Savage 2, it's compatible. 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
0: And in the kitchen, we ain't even make it to the master room.
1: Met her in the trenches, when she suckin' different, and she tatted too.
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